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They called it the Swamp or the Sunken Lands, and it spawned some country greats. Johnny Cash, Charlie Rich, Tracy Lawrence, and other great country acts. 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

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But that's okay. You're still welcome here at the Soul Saloon and Honky Tonk. 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
1: 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Fact is, everything we play has that same special feel. Something that says this is the real deal from Fiddle and Steel. 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
2: 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Sonic America's Drive-In and Cavanaugh Chrysler Dodge Jeep Ram want you to win a 2025 Jeep Wrangler Sport S in the Jeep Wrangler and Cash Giveaway. 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

0: 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It's like being right there in Nashville's Grand Ole Opry. 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
0: 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AJ says, don't rock the jukebox. I want to hear some Jones. Because my little old heart is ready for some real country. 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
0: Every day, we've got a legendary cast of honky-tonk heroes and some young guns who just might stop by and say I do. 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This here's The Outlaw. 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I'm talking about music from Willie, Hank, Waylon, Patsy, and Johnny. 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
1: 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The Outlaws and Young Guns play here. 98.5, the Outlaw. They called it the Swamp or the Sunken Lands, and it spawned some country greats. Johnny Cash, Charlie Rich, Tracy Lawrence, and other great country acts. 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
0: 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Details just minutes away. This is Outlaw Music. Not complaining, and I know it resembles a lake, but is there really a lake at Lake City? Inquiring minds want to know. 98.5, The Outlaw. Are you ready to rule the road? 98.5, The Outlaw. Sonic America's Drive-In and Cavanaugh Chrysler Dodge Jeep Ram want you to win a 2025 Jeep Wrangler Sport S in the Jeep Wrangler and Cash Giveaway. 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

hears the jingle, jangle, jingle. And that's not all. 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The Outlaw. We may say, more than we used to. And our bones may ache a little more, too. But our taste in music has gotten better with age. Oh, yeah. 98.5. 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
0: 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Yep. Round here, we're on a first name basis. 98.5, The Outlaw. 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
0: 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It's like being right there in Nashville's Grand Ole Opry. 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
0: 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Old Glory, the red, white, and blue. From the dawn's early light, which we all so proudly hail. God bless the USA. 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

0: 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Johnny Cash led the way, and Waylon and Willie followed. We're proud to play them all. 98.5, The Outlaw. 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We salute the people of Northeast Arkansas. 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
0: 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Fact is, everything we play has that same special feel. 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

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Hey, don't worry. We'll just keep that to ourselves. 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

legendary cast of Honky Tonk Heroes. And some young guns who just might stop by and say I do. Great country music and great country artists. 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

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Johnny Cash, Charlie Rich, Tracy Lawrence, and other great country acts. 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

made a mistake, cause it adds up to more than this cowboy makes. 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While she's living like a queen on alimony.

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Things like

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storming through the house that day, and I could tell she was leaving. And I thought, oh, she'll be back, till she turned around and pointed at the wall and said,

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0: Are you ready to rule the road? 98.5 The Outlaw, Sonic America's Drive-In, and Cavanaugh Chrysler Dodge Jeep Ram want you to win a 2025 Jeep Wrangler Sport S in the Jeep Wrangler and Cash Giveaway. 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Whether you're stuck in morning traffic, tailgating on Friday night, or headed deep into the woods for Saturday morning deer camp, you'll be rolling in style. 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It's the Jeep Wrangler and Cash Giveaway with Sonic, America's Drive-In, Cavanaugh Chrysler Dodge Jeep Ram, and 98.5 The Outlaw.
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